mama, she got it sticking in the cameraman. And we could have some. And he's up there. What's that? Hawaiian noises.

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2: Wait a minute, I can tell by your face. 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

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And money, money she making. Look at the way she's shaking. Make you wanna touch her, wanna taste her. Have you lusting for her? 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She's so much more than you used to. Knows just how to move.